unshackled from the chains, the bonds of foolish promises. 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
0: Leader? 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
1: What's your name?
2: Restful.
1: We're gonna change your name to Lynch. 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

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There used to be a time when I could walk down the street just like you. Nobody wanted a picture of me. Now everybody want one. Like I'm some animal in a zoo. I used to be like you. I could go to the supermarket and my mama asked me to pick her up some cigarettes and tampons. I could. What? Don't act like your mom ain't told you whatever. You'd hide it in the bag trying to get back. 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

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Walking around just having a good time. Looking at all the girls. All the girls looking at me. To tell me to get out of the way so they could see my cuter friend. Oh, I hang around. I hung around with the cute dudes. So I could, you know. The big, tall, you know, dark, handsome. That's me. I'd be right with them. So, you know, I could, whatever they didn't want, I could just, hi, you think we could, never mind. But those days are gone. I can't even go outside no more. You think I don't miss it? Yeah, I miss it. And some crazy fool come up to you with a camera. And he got six other crazy fools with him. He said, if I could just get a picture of you and Michael Jackson together.

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Oh, I'm going.

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1: Yeah.
0: Oh, no, I ain't through. And she's three-handed too. She knows just what to do.

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But you know when you stepping in, some other man is stepping out. Oh, she thinks she's slick.

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1: tell him, please.
0: Keep looking for somebody that I can just keep.

silence, less transmission, static collapse, deep surveillance, blind sector, void mapping, neural sweep, black frequency, total scan, data extinction, signal break, operation terminal sweep.

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0: got a question for you. 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
1: It's better to give.
0: All right, then give up your seat to this person back here in the back. 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All right. 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
1: A leader.
0: Leader? 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

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I'll turn to Pope someday. 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Shame on my shame apace.